If it's country music that leads you to drink, then what are you going to do after all the bars are closed? After all the bars are closed. Please listen responsibly.

0: 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After all the bars are closed. 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

A John Deere sitting on a hillside with a small bird perched on a stack. That's what country sounds like. 92.1, The Big Dog.

0: We know that country music leads to hootin'. 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And we know that hootin' leads to hollerin'. Yeah! And you know? Yeah! A little hootin' hollerin' never hurt anybody.
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Go ahead and ask Siri, which radio station plays the best country music? If she doesn't say us, well then, time for a new phone.

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A green traffic light turned straight to red. I hit my brakes and mumbled under my breath. 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

0: 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Luke Bryan's getting ready for his 50th birthday party. You know he's going to shake it. It's Country Girl, Shake It For Me.
1: Hey, girl. Oh, now.

0: country music, it's not just home on the range anymore. We make ourselves at home
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1: Hey, it's Hudson Westbrook, and this is my song, Painted You Pretty.

We know that country music leads to hootin'. 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And we know that hootin' leads to hollerin'. Yeah! And you know? Yeah! 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

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That's what country sounds like.

0: Big Dog 92.1, Thomas Rhett there, along with Riley Green, Bob Clark in with you on your Tuesday morning. Here's forecast from the National Weather Service. Looking at some sunshine today with that chance of the afternoon shower or thunderstorm. High temperature near 89 degrees. Low overnight is 70. Tomorrow, chance of showers and thunderstorms again. High of 93. Currently 70 degrees in Morganton, 70 degrees in Hickory. That's your forecast from the National Weather. Showers and thunderstorms again, high of 93. Currently 70 degrees in Morganton, 70 degrees in Hickory. That's your forecast from the National Weather.
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0: Big Dog 92.1, Dirks Bentley there, Bob Clark here. News coming up in just a couple of minutes here. Forecast today calling for mostly sunny skies, and then in the afternoon we got that chance, the afternoon shower and thunderstorm. Pretty much, I call it the Florida pattern, where you get that chance of the afternoon shower and thunderstorm basically every day. So if you got something to do outside, you might want to do it in the morning or the midday and beat the shower or thunderstorm, which is likely. High today near 89, low overnight is 70. Tomorrow more of the same with that chance of showers and thunderstorms. High tomorrow near 93. Currently 74 in Morganton, 74 in Hickory. That's forecast from the National Weather Service. 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

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But these songs do not. Country music's got you covered. 92.1, The Big Dog.

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I always come in and it's got something, you know, like some beach or some this, some that. There were some people, I don't even know what kind of little boats they were going through. It was like a whole crew. It wasn't where they were tubes. They weren't inner tubing down a river, but whatever they were doing, it looked like a great

Hey, Tyler Hubbard. It's good Tyler Hubbard did his own thing, but I know that Tyler Hubbard and Brian Kelly get back together again. Florida Georgia Line. Let's see what happens.

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The red, white, and blue flapping in the wind at a Friday night football game. 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